0: gentlemen. One time.
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the units, domestic Ottomwood Apartments 4550, La Casa Drive Northeast, apartment 201, for a male versus a female, currently physical, still getting further. Copy, 108, copy your off with dispatch. Caller is the male half, female will let the male, or let caller leave the house. Currently separated, male is on the balcony.

Well, that domestic on Lancaster, female left location in a blue Toyota Highlander, northbound Lancaster.

Southeast, no to the

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The female involved is in the apartment complex just north of that, in a parking lot, waiting for

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0: 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Looking for a older gentleman in his 80s named Larry.

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1: added. All right, copy. Thank you.

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He's on three. Copy.

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0: Solorio Jr. 12986 is clear. Valid ops out of Kaiser. Possibly on federal probation, but there's no junior listed. Same name, date of birth.
1: Hi, Gabby. That's good for you.
0: 1830. Returns to a 2000 Chevy S10, expired in 2018.

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1: 114.
0: I'll be in the Dutch Love parking lot, Lancaster McClay, Sierra Bravo 90916.

get back. Should be the RO, Lasa Padilla Uribe, first of Luis, 10-2505. He's clear once, code 8 Delta Violet.

Yeah, I'll be now. Hawthorne Market.

He said, just ask Taylor 13C. Specifically, it's

Yeah, I'm almost there. Heavy traffic. Passing Durbin.

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1: Thank you.

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3: 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I think the driver's been arrested.

0: 9952, west of Theodore.
1: Caution for shoplifting. Cautions are for felon and possession of weapon and resist.

DMD 228, November, Charlie, the 514.

0: phone belongs to a Jeffrey Fennell. We have history of domestic between him and an Allison Bach. I attacked both of them. They're both clear.
1: Copy. Is call taker still messaging? Can we confirm that maybe they're at Butte Creek Falls or what the access to get to them is?

Hazelnut Road, which is the coordinates that were given, but they don't have any access to calling us, only text. So Hazel and Hazelnut.

0: looks like they're just on the south side of South Peak Creek Road, and they're going to be west of what looks like 11990 South Peak Creek Road. And I can't map it on our map.
1: I copy. Are they on the Clackamas side or on the Marion County side?
0: Continue for now.

Yep.

looking like it's just the property off of South Deep Creek Road in Clackamas County. We'll get where the location is. There's a property on the Clackamas

0: We haven't really nailed down anything further. Do you want me to call CCOM and see if there's any clock miss nearby?
1: Yeah, just looking at the I'd like to have them started that way. I'm trying to narrow down that closest address to our ping there for the Clackamas County side so they have something to work with.
0: Copy.
2: 133-106, where is a gunner? Copy. Turn it around.
1: That might be most likely.
0: Copy, go ahead.
1: 11333 South Butte Creek Road.
2: Copy.

0: flag if you could run that CCH for my mail, please.
1: I copy. I'm circling back to that.
0: Copy. Thank you.

0: Apple on him.
1: Apparently, they did get some self-service. They ended up talking to CCOM. Clackamas County already has GWPs en route. They advised that we could cancel, and they were going to handle it. It's on their side, I guess.
2: That copy, perfect. That's okay with 21. We can zero this.

your status.

with a welfare check pending 4557 Dumore Drive Southeast. 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Secondhand info to the caller from their wife. Wife stated the son is in a bedroom.

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0: I have one waiting.
1: Aubrey Allen B is clear, code 8 Delta violation, and go ahead with the VIN when you're ready.
0: Hey, copy, it's going to be 1-0-57-Bravo-0-8-4-1-8-5-9-6-3.
1: Copy. 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
1: Copy, go ahead.
0: Alpha 204-831, last of SOSA. 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

0: 16196. 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
1: Similar to the one Rudy Carrion was in the other day. I'm not sure if it was the same one or not. It was occupied three times by three Hispanic females.
0: Hi, Debbie. 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

0: 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You can leave me on this gap. It'll be related.
1: Can you go with that plate again?
0: Delta Kilo Alpha.
1: Confirming the number is 226.
0: It's 026 Delta Kilo Alpha.
1: Thank you.
0: 196, I'll be traffic as well.
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0: Yukon. We're getting a physical domestic on Carl Road, east of Highway 99. A male and a female arguing about a juvenile. A female was now getting in a silver sedan.
1: One for four, I can't, you can't reroute me.
0: Just have silver sedan so far. I'll see what I can get.
2: One 5 5. Once we get the info, can we ATL the NetCom for the North agencies?

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1: Sure, if they have the bodies for it.

0: 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It's good with 21.
1: 1-8-1 affirm, yeah, King 06.

have an ATL for a hit and run from Salem. It's like a delay of about 5 mile. They were eastbound on Sunnyview from Lancaster towards Cordon after backing into another vehicle. It was also a silver sedan, unknown plates.

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OSP's been advised of ATL. The caller was at the location, so they're not following, but it sounds like all three parties were in the vehicle.

0: Mayday.
1: Turner to South of Mission, Charlie uniform 88942, City White Civic.

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0: 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Sublimity disturbance at OSP, so I'll give 181 approved.

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1: Lancaster Sports, the black Honda, no plates.

0: Tour Building en moi, Emma.
1: 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It was last seen going towards Woodburn, and Woodburn was UTL. I was trying to keep looking around for it, but not sure if this was more of a domestic issue. So, yep.

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1: Confirming you're out with the suspect.
0: From Cal 362, I'm on the back side where the last party is.
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1: That's not clear on a Mazda, but it is flag 49. 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
1: 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I'm going to be at 1398 Cleveland.
0: That plate's clear on a 2024 Honda.
1: Yeah, I think somebody, male, just walked into number 37 from the people.

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1: Austin Mendoza, approach of Mario, 41698. We're code 4 at the moment.

Bye-bye. 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
1: 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Is it the Motel 6 on Portland Road or Hawthorne?

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0: Last of Rojas, first of Linda, Hispanic female, and the number is going to be 595-4190.

0: 133. I found a Linda Isabel Rojas, 9-1 of 2002. She's clear. Code 8 Delta.
1: One of the three, copy. I'll take a look.
0: Copy that. And it's confirmed on the other.

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0: 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It's a white Ford Escape.

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You have vinyl. 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

0: last name. 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Yes, Vicente. The April 5th of 81.
1: In a restraining order, protective party is a Elena Vargas. And Cody Delta, misdemeanor.
2: What did you just say? Are you sure the thing has code 8? 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
1: The only Cody I found was a near hit.

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0: Lima, India, November Golf. First of Alpha Romeo Indigo, Yankee Alpha Hotel, 2113. Alpha Lima Romeo Oscar Fox Oscar Tango Hotel. First of Almara Alpha Mike Alpha Romeo Alpha 7:30 of 12.
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0: two vehicles behind the Dutch Bros. All right, Dutch McCoy. Target DB3. Behind the Dutch Bros, Lancaster McCoy.
1: Go ahead with your plates.
0: Hey, Mike, Lima uniform. 644 Quebec, Juliet Whiskey.

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0: 9 Desert Center, white Honda. Get you a clear here in a second.
1: Copy.
0: 196 on one of
1: them. Coming
0: up. 144, please. Going to be 933 Quebec, X-ray Delta.

to me at 11842 Marion Road. I've got three people arguing, kind of in the roadway.

Northern County is attempting to locate suspicious vehicle 2002 Cole Road South. 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They yelled at him that he couldn't park there. He said, I'll be right back. They're not expecting anybody. I don't know where he's going.

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0: Yeah, I'm just waiting for them to transfer her over.
1: Copy that.

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1: Cover that. Yeah, they're separated. We can get some TV and then roll up when there's more of us.
0: Yeah, I'll get some more info.

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1: Thank you.

293 River Road North at the Fuego Latin Club in Kaiser. Multiple shots heard, five ago, then a white sedan and a van

114 traffic. Lower 10 Cordon, 445, Bravo, Zulu, Romeo.

0: Arthur, can you run at top tomorrow?
1: 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We're having some sort of cat issue.
0: I copy, I can handle, thank you.

0: my CA-123 just to see you do menacing. And assault 4 DV. Kevin, that phone number she called on, was that neighbor's number or her phone number?
1: The neighbor's number. I'll add her phone number to the pre-book.
0: Kevin.
2: This is code 4. I'm going to rip him a warning.

0: sorry, I had to stay on the call. They're making a request.
1: Hello, this is Jessica from Hamilton. Code 3 from Lancaster City.

0: Central. I'm an officer safety ATL from Kaiser, 3393 River Road North. Possibly two vehicles that were shooting, a white Hyundai Santa Fe or a white sedan, also last seen northbound river. There's conflicting info. Possibly a white BMW, but kids and pending.
1: Karen at CPH on my RO, looking for felony conviction.
0: Yeah, sir.
1: Specifically looking for fleeing person's crimes, weapons crimes.

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1: I copy. And no CTH for what you're looking for.

2, we had a subject running across the southbound in all

need the Spanish speaker for a DUI investigation if we get.

Woodburn, that's a swap house, so I'm going to head over there in case things start to ramp up.

Salem, Rob Cart hit westbound Silverton Road, fairgrounds. Okay. Do you want to relay that to them?

Toronto. They don't have a stolen vehicle from Claude Street. They had a short pursuit discontinued in a residential neighborhood last seen eastbound Pennsylvania at 46. That was a black 14 Kia Optima 191 Quebec XA Fox.

that stolen vehicle. They have PC felony, eluded UUM, possible back passenger window has been broken out, occupied by at least one.

0: Gordon McClay, north. Can we go on for four?
1: I was just going to say the vehicle just passed me northbound on Gordon.
0: Copy.
1: 196, I've got spikes. Got spikes, Gordon State. 144 to 196, that vehicle is approaching State now. 144, correction, it's actually been going.
2: The brake, I've got it, it's driving recklessly, I'm going to try to stop it.
0: Are you with it, or is it a ways ahead?
2: 142, I am just behind it. We just passed.
1: It is still northbound. These are 110, correct lane of travel.

0: 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Looks like there's going to be a second vehicle that's hit.
1: Could be challenging one, second vehicle hit.

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We're challenging the driver now. Both are going to be conscious breathing, walking.

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1: Have them go around, take the next access around on Ward and onto Silverton and have them come from the south. That's where our victim's at. We're still challenging the vehicle just to the north.
0: Medics,
1: do not have medics go south of Lardon. Have to take Lardon.

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I lost 7 minutes, CB 43.

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It's going to be 209 Hotel Uniform X-Ray. It's going to be on the west side of Portland in the ditch. Pretty heavy damage, probably need a front.

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And I'm at 30 of 27.

0: Yeah.
1: You let dispatch know that I'm riding an ambulance. My radio is not going out for some reason.
0: Yeah.
2: One, two, three, three. Document 106 is riding in the ambulance.

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0: Yeah, I probably don't need to anyway. I put my car at Lardon, and that seems to be working.
1: Oh, okay.
2: Since you have that, do you need any other day shift cars to do something?

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1: I'll head down there.

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0: Yeah, they're at PSP.

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1: Last 10, I can't talk to your radio.
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1: 106, thank you.

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1: 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I got 2481-6195.
0: Hey, from the first, there's a letter of first, it's going to be Delta.

113, Carolee Dorston with an address in Kaiser is returning clear once. Status in Oregon is no Oregon DL, looks like a file number only. Says valid out of Lexington, Kentucky.

0: 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One by Dio.
1: It's going to be 758-6724.
0: It's giving me alert for like a code A whiskey. Can you check on that, please?

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Captain Cooper.

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0: We're getting a AOA request for a boat recovery on the Willamette. It's impending.
1: That's a suspicious vehicle, I think.

0: 34, Salem Sand, the urgency to get it out is due to the calls we're receiving, other than that.
1: I copy, I'll try to make it.

0: Alpha 179.
1: Good.
0: That DMV address in Woodburn is the Church of Christ.
1: I copy.
0: I think. Let me take another look at. Keep saying it is,

0: 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I think 151 got this, so appreciate that. Got it.
1: 179 in decimal.
0: Dispatch last transmission.
1: 179 looks like it might be emergency shelter as well for DV.

0: 162. 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
1: This is Irvine 162.
0: Over.
1: I copy that. Second unit, code 2. I-5 Southbound, Southwest 273. 170, copy your dispatch.

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0: 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That's coming back to Clark Current on a 2012 Kawasaki motorcycle out of Beaverton to a First Up Canyon.
1: I copy him out with him. I'm going to be code 4. You can go ahead and disregard the second unit.

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SSD units taken at domestic 473 Pennsylvania Avenue Southeast. F108, have you dispatched on it? We were on telelanguage. Spanish-speaking household, son came home.

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1: Confirming Charlie 30077.
0: Yeah, there'd be an E after the Charlie.

0: Up at 910, Charlie, correction, Aaron Lee, Unruh, Sio, clear, valid.
1: All right, copy. I'll be out with him near Pi 80 Island.

0: 162 is going to be Linda and Rosa.
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Yes, in regards to a welfare check for SMS 2 on 4457 Petty John Road, they called back and said he's code 4, no need to check on him. 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
1: I added the male aft end of the vehicle. If you could ATL us out, he's possibly going to talk to the driver in the area.

0: color the Jetta is?
1: Affirm, it's silver. We've got no additional PCs.

the chance for a good company agent to locate Westwood Escape Drive OS area, 473 Pennsylvania Avenue, Southeast, driving a silver 06 VW Jetta Oregon plate 1337683, which sounds like a temp tag. Driver will be a Bryant Rodriguez, date of birth at 97, possibly under the influence of some intoxicant. Alpha 108 arrived. No other PC other than that. I don't have a direction of travel.

F-182 status.

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2: Yeah, copy.
0: Well, you need help from patrol.

0: 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Yamhill has a boat on the river today, but I'm not sure if they're deployed yet.
1: Affirm, will do.

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1: Copy. Is their contractor, they requested an AOA for us to assist?
0: This was given to us from MedCom because it's their medical.

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1: Copy.
0: Alpha 143 to 1-2. Wheeling, there you go. I'm just coming on duty. Do you want any UAS on that? Yeah, where would you be coming from, though? I gotta pick up the equipment in Jefferson and then come from there. Yeah, would you drift? It might be, if it's too shallow, we might be scouting out a spot to even get there. Copy. And we on Ferry, so I'm going. I might leapfrog and do San Salvador, but that ramp is down in the dirt right now, so I might actually deploy from Rogers Landing over in Newburgh.

0: driving the plane. 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
1: Looking for a silver Acura SUV with damage to front and back of the vehicle and Washington plate.

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1: You can probably go for with phone contacts, and I'm pretty sure Yamhill is ultimately going to handle. And I have a good handle of where the guy's at.
0: Copy that.

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1: Was that 199?
0: Alpha 910.
1: 910, go ahead.
0: The last of Erickson, Echo Romeo India, Charlie Kilo, Sierra Oscar November, first of Rodney, middle L Lima, 129001. I'm looking for a DL number.
1: I've added DL to your CAD. You want it over the air?
0: If you could, please. I don't have a computer here.
1: Alpha 642573.
0: 9-10, I copy. I'll be out with him near South Shore Campground.

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0: We're going to be Saturn 45th on 401 November Delta Hotel, Black Chevy Silverado.

0: 178.
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1: I copy. 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

178. 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Yeah, affirm if you want to. 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
0: 143.
1: Can I get my case number?
0: 28207.

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1: Owner's requesting a non-preference tow. Says he punctured his oil pan. Get one coming for us, please.
0: And the best location is going to be the Boulder Ridge and Highway 22.

0: I'll meet him down at the gate. I'm taking him back to his brother's, and then I'll turn around and go back there. Can you see how many subjects he's able to take with him as well?
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0: In our cat, please. We're still code 4.

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1: Alpha 178, go ahead.
0: Tow is going to be Santan towing, and it looks like the truck they will be sending up should hold four people.

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0: Lots of Romeo, Uniform, India, Zulu, 1st of November, Oscar, Mike, Echo, Mike, India, 3-8 of 86.

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0: We're providing a ride for two Raptors that got blown away in the wind from blowout to Mongol.

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0: We'll be clear of the transport, back on the water.
1: It's 1343.

complaint, Lancaster and State, southbound, weaving in and out of traffic and speeding, delay of 2, blue 2010 Honda sedan, unknown plate, no further.

show on it. Drinking Highway 219, Mile Post 36, heading northbound. The white Mercedes van with California plate, 8 Uniform Whiskey Romeo 627.

We're getting a shoplift, 595 Lancaster Drive Southeast at the 7-Eleven. Our caller said somebody stole cigarettes, and now we have an open line with maybe arguing in the background.

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The alarm company called, someone picked up the line. 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It's covering Interior Mission family room. The RP did answer.

9-10, can I get Juan's flight name and date of birth? Hotel Alpha, Whiskey, Kilo, India, November, Sierra, first of Dustin, Metal J, Juliet, 9-23-97.

0: can clear valid with the ID required.
1: I did, I copy. Can I get his ID number or DL, whatever he is?
0: DL is 437-2937.
1: I copy. I'll be out with him, blowout arm near the swinging bridge.
0: Copy.

Memorial of a subject brandished a weapon at northbound Newburgh Highway ramp and Newburgh Highway. Delay it to Gladstone heading west on 219. Silver Ford F-150 with the temp tag of 133-2691. Brandished a pistol at the complainant. Delay it to ATL only. The vehicle, this occurred on I-5 and it got off and headed south on 219.

over just transfer from Metcom, subject on the line, suicidal ideations wanting to jump.

0: was trying to get him to stop from the other side of the fence. OSP's been given the info, but they have a call out. They call us back and let us know if they were going to be able to respond.
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1: Before I copy, we can clear our call down.

0: I misunderstood that. The complainant, the female, is safe, but then the male might still be over the fence?
1: We finally got the woman to come on the line. She said that he's off of the bridge now, and they were both at the pilot getting gas. And then I just got, at the same time, an update from OSP. We're trying to get some clarification.
0: I got you. Was OSP going to stop?

0: report, I have confirmed that we had the wife on the phone. He was in the vehicle. They were getting gas, and she was going to call us back if anything escalated, and he started making these kind of things again.
1: Copy that. Everyone's safe for now. We can clear our call.

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1: Are you Cody Brippo?
2: Can you be cautioned on a person that was detained out of Ohio's credit whiskey to no extradition on a Michael K. Richardson DB-53 of 92-66190 for possession of heroin. Other than that, he is going to be clear once.
0: Hey, copy. Does he have an ODL number?
2: Address
0: in Palmsville on Shamrock.

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Lefty, you're breaking off. 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

valid, and there's nothing, there's no stipulation on here about an IID. There is an indication dated from 12/30/21. It says IID indefinite, but under status

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2: 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It'll be at Bump Lake. I got multiple cars. One DMV is Bravo Zulu 11710.

0: on foot in the city of Independence at the Independence City Park.
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0: traffic.
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